and numerous studies found that sleep deprivation can affect driving, as being awake for 17 to 18 hours is equivalent to having a blood alcohol level of 0.05%, which is the legal limit in many countries in Europe. If you are ever planning on driving on a motorway, ensure that you have enough rest before you drive. Remember, tiredness can kill. Take a break.

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3: The decade of bell bottoms, lava lamps, and great music like this.

We love the tens, the era when selfies were made easy, hashtags ruled, and Spotify took over with great music like this.

planning on going anywhere? Driving while tired, also known as drowsy driving, can have dangerous effects, sometimes worse than driving under the influence. According to the British journal Occupational and Environmental Medicine, it impairs coordination, causes longer reaction times, impairs judgment, and impairs memory and ability to retain information. Adults require around 7 to 9 hours of sleep per night, and numerous studies found that sleep deprivation can affect driving, as being awake for 17 to 18 hours is equivalent to having a blood alcohol level of 0.05%, which is the legal limit in many countries in Europe. If you are ever planning on driving on a motorway, ensure that you have enough rest before you drive. Remember, tiredness can kill.

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The music's blasting. 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
1: Welcome to another Wake Up, it's the weekend. Very good morning to you. I'm Steve Ralph. This is something we do each and every Saturday between 7 and 9am. Prizing those eyelids open with some great music. This is Wake Up, it's the weekend. Here on 92.2 Sheppey FM.

That's Olivia Dean and So Easy to Fall in Love. Really great to have your company on this Saturday morning. Thanks for choosing

0: back from 1964. Dionne Warwick there. Walk on by. Wishing you a very good morning. This is Sheffy FM with Wake Up, It's the Weekend. Playing this especially for my son Samuel. He loves a bit of Ollie Murs.
1: We've got a special treat for you tonight. I'm gonna call my friend Ollie up here to

is Wake Up, it's the weekend. Yes, we do this each and every Saturday. 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Got a new release now. This is from Smiley. Great tracks. Start as we mean to go on.

great track. That smiley start as we mean to go on. You heard it here on Sheppy FM 92.2. So would you rather hit a gallery or hit the dance floor? Turns out clubbing might be going the same way as Blockbuster, because 75% of Gen Z say they'd rather spend their weekend in an art gallery than a nightclub. That's right, less bass, more brushstrokes. According to a study, 85% of young people now list art as one of their biggest interests. Let's go back in time with the Tremolos. Great to have your company on this Saturday morning. I'm Steve Ralph. This is Sheppy FM, award-winning radio for the island.

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2: This is Wake Up

That's David Guetta, Teddy Swims, and Tone Tonight, Gone, Gone, Gone. A very good morning. This is Wake Up, It's the Weekend. Now, do you reckon a moustache beats a six-pack? Or are we just living in a facial hair fantasy? Turns out the gym might be overrated, because a new survey says women prefer a moustache to a rippling torso. Yeah, that's right. Top lip fuzz is officially sexier than abs. The outlaw moustache, think cowboy vibes and a hint of danger, took the crown with 20% of the vote. Tom Selleck style came second with 19%, proving that Magnum PI still lives rent-free in our hearts. Stubble landed third with 16%, while full beards and goatees rounded out the top five. This is Sheppy FM 92.2.

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Let's have some Men at Work now. And who can it be now? Yeah!

0: Men at Work. Who can it be now? Well, I'm Steve Ralph. This is Sheppy FM. And wake up, it's the weekend. So what's your tipple of choice this winter?
1: Elizabeth Taylor, do you think it's forever?
0: I'll tell you that after this track.

That's Taylor Swift, Elizabeth Taylor. Let's try this again. What's your tipple of choice this winter? Well, white wine has been voted the UK's favourite alcoholic drink, with just over a third of us naming it as our top tipple. And contrary to the popular phrase, it's 5pm somewhere, research has found that between 6pm and 8pm is the ideal time to kick back with a glass of wine. One in four of us prefer a glass of red, and only 14% are partial to a glass of rosé. Six in ten of us like a glass with dinner every night after work. This is Wake

that's Robbie Williams and his pretty face. I think it's time we had a survey question just for a bit of fun. A survey said 41% of us have ruined a date by doing this. 41% have ruined a date doing this. I'll give you the answer in about 10, 15 minutes time. This is Wake Up, It's the Weekend. I'm Steve Ralph with you through till 9 o'clock this morning. Prizing those eyelids open with some great music. He's Killing Joke now and Love Like Blood.

It's Killing Joke, Love Like Blood here on Wolverine Radio for the Island, Sheppey FM 92.2. So how many times have you said I love you today? Because apparently the magic number is 4. That's the sweet spot for keeping your relationship ticking over like a well-oiled toaster. New research says love isn't about grand gestures. It's about saying good morning before checking your phone, sharing your chips, and never watching the next episode of your favourite show without them. Let's go back to the 60s now with the Grassroots. And I'd wait a million years

0: Your husband is coming.
1: There we are, that's Ray. Where is my husband here on Wake Up It's the Weekend? Remember that email address if you'd like to say hello. It is contact at sheffyfm.org.uk. Next time I gave you the answer to that survey question. Yes, 41% of us have ruined a date by doing this. 41% have ruined a date by doing this. What do you think the answer is? Well, it's talking about an ex.

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on 92.2 Sheppey FM. This is Wake Up Easter Weekend. That's Opalite there from Taylor Swift. 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

Britney Spears. Baby One More Time here on Wake Up, It's the Weekend. Must say a very good morning to regular listener Keith Ambrose, listening with Nan Barb in Sheerness. Great to have you along this morning, Keith. And Nan Barb. Playing you some Elton John back from 1971 and your song.

Elton John, your song on Wake Up, It's the Weekend. Well, just reading here, there is no Starbucks in the town of Starbuck in Washington. Oh, what? Let's have some Teddy Swims.

Yes, Teddy Swims, he's guilty. If you just tuned or streamed our way, a very good morning to you. Welcome along to 92.2 Sheppey FM, award-winning radio.

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from 1981, that's Coast to Coast and the Hucklebuck here on Wake Up, It's the Weekend. Very good morning to regular listener Dave Fields listening on 92.2 in the Sittingbourne. Yes. Well, apparently one in four parents can't fathom their kids' homework, especially maths. That's of course if you're no good at fractions. Many try to help but end up stressed and rowing over algebra and division. 20% of school kids said they made more mistakes after parents mucked in. Parents typically spend 82 minutes a week helping their child with their homework. It's Chapel Roan.

That's Sabrina Carpenter. When did you get hot? Well, it turns out millions of us are dodgy in the driver's seat, especially after dark. A new study shows that nearly 5 million UK motorists refuse to drive at night, with 11% saying they never drive once the sun goes down. But it's not just the dark that's putting people off. 3% of drivers admit they hate turning right, while another 3% avoid bridges and roundabouts altogether. It's Dexys Midnight Runners here. Wake up, it's the weekend!

Gino. Dexys Midnight Runners. Well, apparently smiling slows down aging and prevents wrinkles. Yes. Things you're there listening to Sheppy FM. It's Doris Day now.

That's Doris Day. Whatever will be, will be. Que sera, sera. Well, coming up after me at 9 o'clock, it'll be Schools Out, the youth show. So keep it locked to 92.2 Sheppy FM. Till it feels. It's

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1: This is Wake Up. It's

There we are, that's Sabrina Carpenter and Tears. So what's the one word that makes you want to launch your phone? Yep, amazeballs has been officially been crowned the most annoying word in modern culture. Just over a third of us can't stand it, despite it being used to describe something, well, amazing. Or at least it was back in 2011. 8 in 10 people say there are certain words and phrases that make their skin crawl. A quarter admits they've sighed out loud when someone drops a cringy clangor like Holly Bob's, nom nom nom, or awesomeness. It's the excellent Damian Madison now. And don't you lie to me here on Wake Up.

at Shanks and Bigfoot. Sweet like chocolate. Now, did you know the total weight of all the ants on Earth is about the same as the total weight of all the humans on Earth? Can you believe that? Let's try that again. Come on, Olivia, you didn't want to play, did you? Here's a little more love here on

There we are. A little more love from Olivia Newton-John. Don't forget that email address if you'd like to say hello. It is contact@sheppyfm.org.uk. It's Olivia Dean now. And nice to each other. Here on 92.2 Sheppy FM.

are. That's Olivia Day. Nice to each other. Crumbs, look at the time. We are just about out of here. Many thanks for your company today. Coming up at the top of the hour, it'll be Schools Out, the youth show, so don't go anywhere. Thanks again for your company today. I'll be back next Saturday to do it all again between 7 and 9 a.m. here on 92.2 Skeppy FM with Wake Up, It's the Weekend. 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
4: Today, this morning will be largely dry with variable clouds. In the afternoon, thick clouds will build up from the west with rain arriving during the evening. Tonight will start cloudy with outbreaks of rain. Later in the night, the rain will become patchier and the odd clear break in the clouds is likely to develop.
5: Okay, so your lowest temperature today is 11 and your highest is 13. You have low pollen, medium UV and a low pollution. Your tide times today is you've got a higher tide at 5.76 metres at 57 minutes past 12 and you have a low tide at 0.81 metres at 7 minutes past 12.
4: Five minutes past seven.
5: You'll be updated in 2 hours.
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1: 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The island's choice.

Hello, good morning and welcome. You are here with us, The You Show. And just before we start, we would like to say a big thanks to Steve Ralph for Wake Up It's the Weekend, for waking us all up this morning. So you're here

0: me, Abby.
1: And me, Jake. And that's it.
0: So you're here with me, Abby, and me, Jake, and we've got a good show planned, yeah. I think we do. So stick with us today for our subjects, our top 10 coming up, and just, yeah, see what we've got in store. So up next, what song do we have up next?
1: We have Snap with Rhythm is a Dancer.
0: So that's up next, and just stick with us and see what's going to happen.
1: Yeah.

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0: Okay, so it is about that time again where we have started our top 10 at 10. Unfortunately, a few ads have just come in, so you will get those ads before we play our first top 10 at 10 song. So at 10, you have Harry Styles' American Girl after these ads.
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1: At the Criterion Theatre in Bluetown, Annie Love presents hits from across the decades. 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
0: Okay, so an afternoon at the races in aid of Cancer Research UK, Sunday the 4th of May 2026 at Rushenden Club. 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There will be 12 races in total, 11 races with stacks at £1 and one race with stacks of £2. 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
1: 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This is 16th of May 2026. 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
0: And there is only 48 tickets left on that one, so that is today. So if you want to go and see them perform today, get your tickets, because I think that is going to be an amazing show going on there later. So up next you have the rest of your ads and Harry Styles.
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0: So that was at the beginning of our top 10 at 10 today. That was kicking us off with Harry Styles' Man I Need. And I think that is a really good song to kick off with to start top 10 at 10. So, yeah. So what do we have at 9?
1: At number 9, we have Olivia Dean with Man I Need.
0: So that's at number 9. Up now.
2: I would just like to say...

0: So that's Olivia Dean at 8, and she has kept in these charts for the past few weeks. I mean, when you see her in the charts, it's like a different song every week that she's got into our charts. So yeah, she's good, isn't she?
1: Yeah, I quite like her songs.
0: So yeah.
1: I feel like with her songs, you could be relaxing listening to her songs, because they are... They can have it in the background whilst you're doing something. The sort of that type of song, I feel like.
0: Yeah. So that was Olivia Dean keeping in the charts this week. And up next, we have Somba Homewrecker.

0: That was At 8, Samba, Homewrecker. And up next, we have Zara Larsson, Lush Life, at 7. And then after that, at 6, we have Zara Larsson again with Pink Panther's Midnight Sun. So that is your next songs up.
1: Getting ready for the weekend.

0: 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If you would like more information on his services, come in to Luke Allam Funeral Directors at April Way Sheerness or call 01795 669534. 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

0: So that was at 5, Alex Warren, Fever Dream. And I think Alex Warren is actually coming up into the leaderboards again of Sheppy top 10 at 10 charts.
1: Yeah.
0: So yeah. And I've just realised that after today, the top 10 at 10 charts are getting refreshed because, so yeah, we'll have a new top 10 at 10 chart soon. After today.
1: I wonder what that will be like.
0: I know, I'm wondering what it will be like as well. So at 4, you have Michael Jackson, Billie Jean.

0: an absolute classic there, Billie Jean by Michael Jackson, at number 4 on our Sheppy Top 10. At 10 today, at 3, we have got Olivia Rodrigo, Drop Dead.
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0: So that was at number two, Dracula. Well, who was that by?
1: That is by Tim Impala featuring Jenny.
0: So that was Dracula by them. So that was at two, and now at one, what do we have?
1: At number one, we have Sam Fender and Olivia Dean with Rein Me In.
0: And that's up now to finish off our top 10 at 10 today.

0: That was Katy Perry last Friday night. And now we're going to talk about the competition that Sheppey FM has been holding and that we have been saying about every week, taking out a new winner every week out of the random draw of you guys who have answered the question. So we have around 22 minutes till we reveal the winner for this week. But if you still want to get in, well, if you still want to go for it and get your name into the hat at the last second, the question this week is, what landmark or landmarks are featured in the Dua Lipa music video for Levitating? So yeah, if you can answer that question, you will be put into the draw this week for the £20 voucher for the Seaside Pub. So yeah, £20 nice, yeah. Voucher on the line here. So the question is, what landmarks are featured in the Dua Lipa music video for Levitating? 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
0: 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We'll be coming up next. Yeah. So up next, we have ads.
2: The weather in just a moment.
3: 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This year alone, an estimated £4.9 million will be wasted on unused medicines, which could be reinvested into improving your NHS services. So don't be afraid to check their medication. Encourage them to only order what they need and take any that's not being used back to their local pharmacy for safe disposal. Help us make more of your NHS.
1: Latest forecast for Kent. Today, this morning will be largely dry with variable cloud. In the afternoon, thick clouds will build in from the west with rain arriving during the evening. Tonight, we'll see cloudy outbreaks of rain. Later in the night, the rain will become patchier and the odd clear break in the cloud is likely to develop.
0: Okay, so your lowest temperature today is 11 and your highest is 13. You have a low pollen, medium UV and low pollution, and your sunset today is at 43 minutes past 8. And now on to our tide times today. You have a high tide coming up at 57 minutes past 12 at 5.76 meters. And then you will have a low tide at 5 minutes past 7 at 0.8 meters. You'll be updated in 2 hours.
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0: That's Unstoppable by Sia. That I think is such a powerful song to listen to, especially in the morning to get ready for the day, although it is 11 and we're already nearly halfway through the day.
1: It's
0: nearly
1: dinner time.
0: So we have come to that time in the show where we're going to talk about our competition and announce our winner. So, Jake, can you remind me of the competition?
1: So, Sheffield FM are partnering with the newly refurbished Sea Toy Pub to run a weekly competition to give away a £20 voucher to lucky winners to spend in their bar/restaurant. And this week's question is, what landmarks are featured in the Dua Lipa music video for Levitating? Listen.
0: So what else? So with this, we have got our winner ready to say. So our winner for this week, we have already pulled out the name out of the hat prior. So
1: so this week is Dee Bridges, and this week's winner is Robin.
0: So well done to you, Robin. You will get your voucher at some point. I don't know how that bit works, but you will get your voucher.
1: And collect your voucher.
0: Yep, or it will be given to you somehow.
1: Really
0: so yeah, here's Ash.
2: It can be picked up from the studio later on.
0: It can be picked up from the studio later on. Thank you for that piece of information, Ash. I didn't know what bit for that. Anyway, there will be your question redone later on today and will be shared with you guys out there. So if to remind you how to get into contact with your answers, you can text us at 07938221617.
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0: voice, a band, or a song you're ready to bring to life? 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
1: Planning on going anywhere? Driving while tired, also known as drowsy driving, can have dangerous effects, sometimes worse than driving under the influence. According to the British journal Occupational and Environmental Medicine, it impairs coordination, causes longer reaction times, impairs judgment, and impairs memory and ability to retain information. Adults require around 7 to 9 hours of sleep per night, and numerous studies found that sleep deprivation can affect driving, as being awake for 17 to 18 hours is equivalent to having a blood alcohol level of 0.05%, which is the legal limit in many countries in Europe. If you are ever planning on driving on a motorway, ensure that you have enough rest before you drive. Remember, tiredness can kill. Take a break.
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0: That was Benson Boone in the Stars. And that is our last song from us, The U Show. So it's a goodbye from me, Abby.
1: And a goodbye from me, Jake, brackets DJ Schlanfeld Porsche.
0: So it's a goodbye from us. And next up, I believe we have Luke. I don't know what show he's doing because it's not on the board. But yeah, up next you have Luke. And we are leaving you with Ed Sheeran, The A-Team. So bye.

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1: And we have the Coffee Plus Tea Coffee Chat and more with crafts and activities on the first Saturday of every month, 10 a.m. till 12:30 p.m. at the Holy Trinity with St. Paul's Church Sheerness. And we also have the Sheffie Event Marshalling Unit, also known as the EMUs, are looking for new volunteers, and all volunteers will have free access to any events that they marshal for. And if you want more information about that, you can always contact Ashley on 077-913-302-638. That's all for your community news. 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

0: And that was Ariana Grande with The Boy Is Mine. And hello, it's a good afternoon from me, Luke, taking you through from 12 till 3 p.m. And if you would like a request, dedication, or just a shout out during the show, you can always do the following.
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0: Yeah, and coming up next we've got Ava Max with Oh My Oh My.

0: Join Clem tonight. Now coming up next, we've got Grace Davies with Illuminate and then Imagine Dragons with Fire on These Hills.
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0: And that was Ian Asher with Moonlight. Now coming up next, we've got Jade with Angel of My Dreams, and then Jazzy with Shooting Star.
1: Hey Mike, let's do something cool.

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Let's say no to child abuse and domestic violence. 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

0: next moment.
1: If you're caring for someone receiving a repeat prescription, they could be storing up medicine they don't use or need. 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So don't be afraid to check their medication. Encourage them to only order what they need and take any that's not being used back to their local pharmacy for safe disposal. 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
2: And in the afternoon, thick cloud will build in from the west and rain will be arriving in the evening. And tonight will be start cloudy with outbreaks of rain later in the night. And the rain will become patchy and the odd clear break of sky is likely to develop. And looking at our highs and lows, we've got a high temperature of 13 and your low is of 11. Your pollen is low, your UV is medium, and your pollution is low. And our tide times. We are on a high tide at 5.76 metres, and a low tide at 19.05 at 0.81 metres. You're up to date with Sheppey FM's weather. You'll be updated again in an hour's time.
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that was Gloria Gaynor with I Will Survive, the Cam Gem remix. And now coming up next, we've got Empires of the Sun with Walking on a Dream.

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1: And we have the Coffee Plus Tea Coffee Chat and more with crafts and activities on the first Saturday of every month, 10 a.m. till 12:30 p.m. at the Hosier Tea with St. Paul's Sheerness. And we've also got the Castle Connections R Group meets every Friday from 10:30 till 12 p.m. Come and create with fellow aspiring artists, but please bring your own materials and inspiration. That's all for your community news for now. You'll be updated again in 2 hours with Sarah Jane.
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0: And that was Miley Cyrus with Wrecking Ball. Now, unfortunately, it has become time for me to end my show. So it's goodbye from me, Luke, and taking you through from 3 till 6 with the Music Jamboree show is Sarah Jane. I'll be leaving you with a bit of Olly Murs' Army of Two after these quick adverts.
1: Planning on going anywhere? Driving while tired, also known as drowsy driving, can have dangerous effects, sometimes worse than driving under the influence. According to the British journal Occupational and Environmental Medicine, it impairs coordination, causes longer reaction times, impairs judgment, and impairs memory and ability to retain information. Adults require around 7 to 9 hours of sleep per night, and numerous studies found that sleep deprivation can affect driving, as being awake for 17 to 18 hours is equivalent to having a blood alcohol level of 0.05%, which is the legal limit in many countries in Europe. If you are ever planning on driving on a motorway, ensure that you have enough rest before you drive. Remember, tiredness can kill. Take a break.
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1: The newly refurbished Seaside Bar, formerly known as the Beach Bar, are giving away a £20 voucher to a different winner every week to spend in their bar or restaurant. 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
2: The weather in just a moment.
3: 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This year alone, an estimated £4.9 million will be wasted on unused medicines, which could be reinvested into improving your NHS services. So don't be afraid to check their medication. Encourage them to only order what they need and take any that's not being used back to their local pharmacy for safe disposal. Help us make more of your NHS.
4: Well, good afternoon and welcome to the Music Jam. So this is me, Sarah Jane. This is your local weather. We're looking outside studio window. It's come over really, really dark. Looks like it's going to rain. But it's saying in the afternoon, thick cloud will build in from the west with rain arriving during the evening. Tonight will start cloudy with some outbreaks of rain. Later in the night, the rain will become patchier and the odd clear break is the cloud is likely to develop. Now, that made a load of sense. But basically, it looks like it's going to rain, guys. If you're going out and about, make sure you've got an umbrella and that with you tonight. Pollen counts low, UVs low, pollution is low. Your sunset here on the island is at 20:43 at 9:40 to 3. We're looking at about 70% rain from about 5 o'clock. So we're currently at 14 degrees and it starts dipping down each hour, and your lows is 11 degrees at 9 o'clock this evening. It's not too bad. Your next tide is your low tide this evening. That's at 7:05 and that's at 0.81 metres. I'll be updating you again very, very soon.
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1: Are ready for this?
2: 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Are we ready for this? And welcome to Sheppey FM 92.2. Me, Sarah Jane, on the Music Jamboree Show on this Saturday, the 16th of May at 3 minutes past 3 o'clock. So, like I said, looking out the studio windows, looking a bit of a glum old day, but I've got plenty of songs here to keep you happy and put a smile on your face. And if you fancy a little shuffle and a little boogie, then please do. So if you want a song, a request, or a dedication, if someone celebrates anything, a birthday, anniversary, or you just want to say hi, let me know what you're up to. Please text me here in the studio on 07938 221 617, or give me a call 01795 665898. So if you're having a lovely day so far, whatever you are doing, I've had a bit of a nightmare coming in today. One of my screens has gone down, I can't get it up. You know what it's like, if you start fiddling with things, you make it worse. I've not touched that. And then some bits and pieces didn't come in on my pad, so I've had to quickly put them in. And yeah, it's one of them days, I think, one of them days. But you know what? We do get by. I'd like to thank Luke for the last 3 hours this afternoon. And Luke was in playing more of the current stuff, more of the up-to-date sort of music. So which that allows me now to play more of the older music, just to mix it up. And that's what the Music Jamboree is all about. It is a mixture of music from old, new, something in between. And so please send me your requests. I'll be happy to play them. So we're going to start off with Ray, Where Is My Husband? Queen, The Fat Bottom Girls. That one goes out to me and anyone else who's got a big bottom. Ed Sheeran, Duck Sauce with Barbara Streisand. 10cc, Aha, Alexander Burke with Broken Heels. I felt like that the other day when I fell off the ladder. I felt like I broke my shoe wheel. Beatles, ELO. Oh, we've got such Pet Shop Boys. We've got Shakira, Disturbed. Pitbull, Alex Warren, we have got such a mixture in here, and I am still looking for some more great songs. So if you want to give me a hand with that, you know what to do. Give me a call, and on you can call me on 01795 665898. That was quick, wasn't it? Anyway, I'm going to stop waffling now and let you enjoy Ray, Where Is My Husband?

Yeah, what a song. Fat Bottom Girls, Queen. I quite like all the Queen songs. There's nothing much I don't like about Queen. Just a shame I never got to see them back in the day. I've met the rest of them, happened to walk past them. And yeah, my little claim to fame that was. But obviously Freddie had passed then, so I didn't get to meet Freddie. But I would have loved to have seen them live. As one regret, and never did to get to see them live. So anyway, I hope you're having a lovely day, whatever you're doing. So what are you doing today? You're doing a bit of housework maybe, or just chilling? I wish I could chill. Right, okay, so I tell you what, if you're going to be chilling, you don't listen to me waffling on all afternoon, dear. No. So I'll tell you what, I'm going to be quiet now for a little while. I'm going to let you listen to some music. So we've got Ed Sheeran, Azizam, Duxall's Barbara Streisand, 10cc and Rubber Bullets. Now today as well, I've picked three tracks from the 1980s, of course, my favourite decade. And they're one-hit wonders of the 80s. So that means they've only had one song. So, or they've had a song that didn't make it very good in the charts. Anyway, we're going to have Murray Head, One Night in Bangkok. It's got a really, really weird beginning on it. Great song. Wang Chung. Now, I'm glad I've got my teeth in for that one. Dance Hall Days. You might think, what's that? When you listen to it, you'll go, oh, I remember that one, yeah. And one by a band called Furniture. And they had a song called Brilliant Mind. And absolutely brilliant. So we're going to chuck them in, hopefully just before the next weather update, before 5 o'clock. So we've got plenty of time.

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0: Got a voice, a band, or a song you're ready to bring to life? 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

0: Take you back to 1986 there. Aha, the sun always shines on TV. And that was a number one for them. So come on, ladies, did you fancy them back in the day? I had a friend, she was mad on them. And of course, good afternoon, Tracy. She's another one who's a Morton Harkett fan as well. And as you know, Tracy, my friend from school was called Tracy as well. I don't know if that's a thing going on there. But yeah, she's bonkers. I mean, I've lost contact with her now. She's come off Facebook, so I'm not too sure. But I know right up to the ripe old age of 50, she was still following them about. So, yeah. Right, I want to say good afternoon to Sean as well. Sean's, I don't know how long he can stay on for, but he's tuned in. So welcome, Sean. It's been a little while, isn't it? So if you want a song, Sean, give me a message. You might be better off messaging me on my personal phone because got a little few gremlins today. And I'm frightened to touch anything just because I break it, because I know what I'm like. Right, and also I want to say good afternoon to Jackie and Sarah. That's working very, very hard, doing some lovely sarnie sausage rolls and whatever for tonight's little shindig that we've got for a friend of ours' birthday. And, yeah, so I'll probably be diving into a couple of bits of that later on because I'm hungry now. And I want to put you a couple of uplifting songs while you're sitting there buttering your bread and doing what you're doing, cooking your chicken. so these songs are back to back for these two ladies in the kitchen working very, very hard. And I will see you both a bit later on. Here we go with this one. This one just for you, Sarah.
1: Are you ready tonight? Everybody in the house, are you ready to rock together? Everybody tonight, whoever you are, wherever you are, I want to see you. I want to see you move to the groove. Are you ready?

0: me.
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Oh, what a song there. Right, I've got a request that has just come in. And good afternoon again, Sean. Sean's asked for this one. This one takes him back and reminds him of his dad back in the day, apparently in his car with a rooftop down, playing this nice and loud. So this one is Express 2 with Lazy. And following that, we've got Michael Jackson and Leave Me Alone. And I hope, girlies, you enjoyed those few songs while you was buttering your sandwiches and cooking your chicken. I'll be tasting them a bit later. I'll do an inspection on them later. So, Sean, here we go with this one. Enjoy, mate.

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1: Well, good afternoon and welcome to the Music Jamboree Show with me, Sarah Jane, taking you through till 6 o'clock tonight. This is your local community news. Let me tell you what's going on and around the island that might interest you. Right out. Okay, Sheppy Matters says, shout out to young people aged 8 to 16 years of age who love to express themselves. Join our creative club on a Monday from 4 till 5.30 at the Sheppy Matters shop. 31 The Bullway in Sheerness. It's only £2 a week and it has started. It started on Monday the 11th of May and it's rolling over for 7 weeks. So it's still continuing at the moment. So it's a creative club there. And by looking at the poster, they're doing paintings and all that sort of stuff. So if you're interested, you can email office@sheppymatters.org.uk. And what else have we got coming up? The Crafty Cooper 2026 events. We've got a pre-loved indoor boot fair. And no, that's gone. That's been and gone. Sorry about that. I don't know why that's still in there. Right, okay. Yeah, because time's just flying past. An afternoon at the races in Aid of Cancer Research UK. That's a good one. Sunday the 24th of May at Rushenden Club. Come and join us for a fun afternoon of dog racing. There'll be 12 races in total, 11 races with stakes at £1 and one race with a stake at £2. Ooh. First race at 2 p.m, free admission, hosted by the Carver crew, and they're raising money in aid of Cancer Research UK. And that sounds like a good one. And don't forget today as well, the guys were outside Isons for the charity week there and they've just come back and had a good time there as well for that event. And what else have we got? That's it for now. Stay tuned, I'll be back with you in a moment.
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That was the Beatles there back in the USSR. Right, we've got another request that's just come in. This one goes out to Nick. Good afternoon, Nick. Hope you're having a lovely afternoon, whatever you are doing. Hopefully you're chilling because you had a pretty late night last night. And you've requested this one. I'm surprised you've requested this one, actually. I didn't think it was your kind of song, but there you go. You surprised me. So here we go with this one. If you want to get up and have a little boogie to it, if you know the dance, please do. If not, you can show us later. Taking you back to 1983 with Billy Joel, Uptown Girl, a number one from them. Enjoy.

0: Well, can you believe that? 2011, that one was out. LMFAO.
1: Sexy and I know it.
0: And yeah, sexy and I know it. I don't think so. Well, good afternoon and welcome. Just joined us here on the Shippy FM 92.2 on the Music Jamboree show with me, Sarah Jane. Taking you through till 6 o'clock, mixing and matching all that great music from all those different decades and different genres of music as well. I've had a few requests already come in this afternoon, but please, I've got plenty of time for a lot more. Otherwise, you're going to have to listen to my music. Though, I've got to say, ain't too bad actually today. Next up, we've got ELO, All Over the World, and then Sam Fender, Olivia Dean and Ray Meehan, which is currently number one in the Sheppy charts. So tune in tomorrow if you want to see whether it still stays at number one. And I think Trevor's in at one tomorrow, a bit earlier than normal. And he'll be letting you know what's number one in the Sheppy charts. So this all depends on your downloading, your streaming, what you're listening to here on the islands. So I'd be interested now. Three Michael Jackson songs have gone straight into the Sheppy chart. And that's, I suppose, a new film, Michael. It's probably, you know, people sort of going, oh, yeah, I remember his, yeah, I like that song he used to sing and all this. And people gone back and played it, probably, I would assume. That's why it's got popular again all of a sudden. So watch this space. Right, so, yep, ELO, please take it away.

That was number one back in 1988 there for the Pet Shop Boys with Heart. And I love that one. Right, we've got a couple of requests that have come in. Put my teeth in, Sarah. It's getting to that time of day where I'm getting tired. And I've only just started. Right, okay. Next up, this one goes out to Nick. And he's asked for Eye of the Tiger by Survivor. That sort of rhymes, doesn't it? A number one from them. And obviously, it's from the Rocky film, isn't it, Rocky? Yeah. And then I'd like to say good afternoon to Mrs. M and John. John's watching the footy and Mrs. M is chilling out to some music. Listening to me, unfortunately. I don't know if it's a good thing or a bad thing. No, I'm sure it's a good thing. And yeah, Olivia Dean will be coming up for you with So Easy to Fall in Love. And then we've got another request for Eric Carmen and Hungry Eyes. So we've got these three all together. Enjoy.

That one went out to Mrs. M there. Hope you enjoyed that one on this chilling Saturday afternoon here on Trippy FM with me, Sarah Jane. Of course, this one's Eric Carmen, Hungry Eyes, taking you back to year 1987. Then after that, we've got Kylie Minogue for Tracy's Better the Devil You Know. Take it away.

Well, taking you back to a great year of 1990, there, Kylie Minogue, Better the Devil You Know. And I was, I think Tracy probably get bored with this because I probably said it so many times, but I was at Top of the Pops when she recorded that for the Christmas show. And she was nice, Kylie. And well, I was having a dance with her backing dancer because they had to do about five or six takes. So every time they'd done a take, the backing dancers would jump down and there were guys, they jumped down and got in the audience with us and dancing and that. And then one of them was dancing with me and then she said, put her down and you need to get back up here. And I thought, yeah. A little claim to fame. Couldn't get an autograph though, but you know, you were there. She was right in front of you. Just because you're in the back in the day with the old Top of the Pop studios, there was no health and safety. There was cameras, there was wires, there was everything everywhere, and it all you heard was mind your back, mind your back, mind your back, mind your back. And it was like being in the living room, so you can imagine it wasn't that big. So they were there with you, so there was no sort of problems, no hassles, and you never knew who was on until you got there that night anyway. They never told you who was going to be on. You just had to turn up and hope for the best. But it was we were filming the week before Christmas and Kylie was going back to Australia. So she came in on that week before to film, to record Better the Devil You Know so they could pull it out for the Christmas show. And so my little claim to fame. Right, okay, serious stuff now. We're going to talk about the 1980s. Yes, the 1980s, what a decade. And they had so much different types of music in the 80s, didn't they? You had your acid and your body popping and your pop music and your reggae and your ska. It was just a mixture. And your rock music, just such a mixture. But also you had your one-hit wonders of the 80s. And some of them get forgotten about. And some of them you think, wow, I haven't heard that one for years. So I thought before the weather comes in at 5 o'clock, I'm going to try and get in enough time to get three of them in, I'm hoping. One's Murray Head, One Night in Bangkok. When you hear it, it's got a really weird beginning, if this is the right version that's on our system. But normally, the normal one's got a really weird beginning. It takes a little while before it kicks in. This one might kick in straight away, I don't know. Wang Chung and Dance Hall Days. And Furniture with Brilliant Mind. See if you enjoy these wonderful 80s one-hit wonders.

0: What a song. Wang Chung Dance All Days, 1984. We did have time to fit the other one in, but we've got the weather coming up. After the weather, we'll play Furniture and Brilliant Mind to finish off the one-hit wonders of the 80s. So here comes your weather.
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2: 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So don't be afraid to check their medication. 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
0: Well, good afternoon and welcome to Music Jamboree. Show me Sarah Jane, this is an update at 5 o'clock with your local weather. Well, tonight we'll start cloudy with some outbreaks of rain, and later in the night the rain will become patchier and the odd clear break in the cloud is likely to develop. So it's a bit hit and miss by the sounds of it, really. If you're going out and about, take an umbrella or a hood or jacket of some description. Your pollen count's low, your UV's low, pollution is low as well. Your sunset here on the island is at 8.43 this evening, 20.43. We are currently at 13 degrees, your highs. Dips down to 11 degrees at 9 p.m. and it stays like that, flat lines like that till the early hours of the morning. We are looking at 70% rain starting now, it says, at 5 o'clock. So watch this space. Right, let's go and check our tide times. Your next tide is your low tide. That's at 7.05 this evening, 19.05, at 0.81 metres. So I don't think anyone's going to be swimming or fishing today, do you? Next up, Furniture, Brilliant Mind.
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Yeah, great song. Not heard that one for a while. Yeah, 2022, that was out. It sounds, was one of them, it's like it's been out 5 minutes ago. So anyway, what are you all up to this afternoon? Well, looking out the studio window, it's looking very blur, very dull. So hopefully you're indoors or you're in your car, crank that volume right up. Because we've got Talking Heads coming up, Once in a Lifetime, Teddy Swims the Door, Human League with a Mirror Man. So we are mixing it all up for you this afternoon and try and do less talking and think more about the music just on a Saturday lunchtime to get you in the mood. But if you want a song, still not too late. You can either contact myself if you're a friend of mine on Facebook, or you can give us a text on 07938221617 if the text machine is working, and then, or you can phone in on 01795665898, and I'll be happy to play it for you. So we are approaching, what is the time at the moment? We are coming up to nearly 5:10 in a couple of minutes, and it's just zooming past already, isn't it? Right, so here we go, Talking Heads, Once in a Lifetime. I played this on the breakfast show the other day, and I said, if you've never seen it before, check out the video on YouTube. It's a bit strange, but that's what it was like in the 80s. Here we go.

Mesdames et messieurs.

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0: Human League with Mirror Man back in 1983. Now, can't wait to go and see him. If you've never seen Human League, please do. You will not be disappointed. If you're a fan of their music, they are at, where are they? Margate, that's it. Wake up, Sarah. I'm all woken up. Yeah, they're at Margate at Dreamland. And I've seen them once before there, about a couple of years ago. Absolutely brilliant. I tell you, sounded exactly the same. Sounded like the record. So when you get the same sound, I've got to tell you, it's brilliant. So I'm going to see them again with my friends in July. Can't wait. Oh, and Bananarama are supporting them, so get two for the price of one. How bad's that? Well, a couple of ads have just come in, and then we've got CNC Music Factory going to make you sweat. And Nick, I did get your text message about Uptown Girl. It actually just come through on the in the studio text box, but it was quicker for you to message me direct, wasn't it? See, I told you. I think it's me. I think when I come in here, everything seems to go wrong, or it's just me everywhere. Right, okay, here we go with a couple of ads, and I'm going to make you sweat. CNC Music Factory. And then we've got Alex Warren with A Fever Dream.
1: Planning on going anywhere? Driving while tired, also known as drowsy driving, can have dangerous effects, sometimes worse than driving under the influence. According to the British journal Occupational and Environmental Medicine, it impairs coordination, causes longer reaction times, impairs judgment, and impairs memory and ability to retain information. Adults require around 7 to 9 hours of sleep per night, and numerous studies found that sleep deprivation can affect driving, as being awake for 17 to 18 hours is equivalent to having a blood alcohol level of 0.05%, which is the legal limit in many countries in Europe. If you are ever planning on driving on a motorway, ensure that you have enough rest before you drive. Remember, tiredness can kill. Take a break.
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Well, that's Alex Warren, Fever Dream now. Did it from this year, his new one. It's quite a good one as well, isn't it? And don't forget as well, guys, we are still running this competition. We've been running it for months now. And Sheppy FM are partnering with a newly refurbished seaside pub. And it's called The Beach, isn't it? And to run a weekly competition to give away a £20 voucher to the lucky winners to spend in their bar or restaurant. And the seaside pub is in Minster. And so it used to be called The Beach. So basically, what you're going to do is say a question and you need to answer it, and then you need to send in your answer by text with your name. And then on Saturday next week, next Saturday about 11:20 I think they do it, and we run this all through the week through all the shows. Then what we do is we get all the names in a hat, and then the youth team on a Saturday morning will pick a lucky winner. So the question has changed to this week. Now we've got a brand new question hot off the press. And this is the question. Are you ready? Right, okay. You sitting now? You observing? Ready? Right, Sheerness Clock Tower was gifted to the island to celebrate the coronation of which monarch? Ooh. It always seem to be history questions, don't they? So I'll read that one again to you. Sheerness Clock Tower was gifted to the island to celebrate the coronation, but of which monarch? So please send your answer in by text on 07938221617 or visit our Facebook page for more information. And like I say, about 11:20 on the youth show next Saturday, if you've got the right answer, you could be lucky enough to go in the hat and find out whether you are one of our lucky winners. But please as long as you can get to the studio as well to pick up your voucher, and we'd appreciate that. Oh, did you hear that? Blump, blump. what am I doing? I'm wrecking the joint. Right, okay, next up we've got Status Quo in the Army now. Now I'm looking at the time, and time is just going so quickly this afternoon. I've had a couple of people in, so I've been having a little chat with them. That's why I've come off here for a little while earlier. So it's like catching up with some of the other presenters I've not seen for a long time, and which was really lovely to catch up with them. And so I've got these few coming. So I've got Status Quo in the Army now. We've got Donna Summer, I Feel Love. Nick, if you're still listening, I know you asked me for this one last night. I know you like this one. I bet it's a remix version, so I'm not sure. It won't be the same as the original, but we'll try it out anyway. And then I'm going to make a decision after that what I'm going to put on. I've got some in there, but I might switch them all about a little bit. So I'm going to stop off and let you listen to these. Here we go.

Well, it's come to that time of the evening for me to say my goodbyes. Sorry, I was a bit distracted then. But I'm going to let you know what's going on after myself and for the rest of the weekend. I was after myself from 6 till 9. You've got your Airplay Top 40 with Spencer James. He'll be letting you know what's currently out there and at number one. And then from 9 till midnight, you have Wayne Caldwell with your Club Sheppy, clubbing it up for you this evening. So if you're not going out anywhere, then stay in and tune in to Sheppy FM from 9 p.m. with your Club Sheppy. And then we've got Sheppy FM through the night. That brings us tomorrow morning from 8 a.m. with David Cloak waking you up with the Analog Gears. A pretty good show. Plays some of the old ones, mixes it up a little bit. And then you've got your local church service from 10 till 10.30. And then you've got your Sunday brunch show from 10.30 to 1. That's Luke and Freddie for you tomorrow morning. And then I think it's 1, probably till 4, your Sheppy Chart with Trevor Fox. And then you've got another church service after that. I'm not sure if anyone else is in at the moment, but check our Facebook page. It has updates there, and it'll be telling you an update on who's definitely on and where tomorrow. Then that brings you back to, I'm not sure who's doing the breakfast show on Monday. I'm not sure if Jess is back. I know, I don't think it's Wayne. Wayne just covered, I think. So I think it might be just back on Monday with the breakfast show. But I won't be doing the breakfast show this Tuesday coming, unfortunately. But I will be back on Saturday again, doing it all again for the Music Jamboree show next Saturday. And I'll be thinking of a few things to do, get you on your toes. What do you reckon? Well, I'm going to leave you with the Pointer Sisters, Shakira, Waka Waka and Harry Styles, if we've got time. And all I can say, have a great rest of your Saturday. And take an umbrella with you, because it's not looking good out there at the moment, is it? Have a great weekend, guys. And I will see you next weekend. Bye-bye for now.

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3: Hello, this is Spence. 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In the next 3 hours, we'll be counting down the top 40 songs played right here on Sheppey FM and on hundreds of radio stations all around the world. 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
3: 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Harry Styles and American Girls.

0: 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It's called the Jamie Oliver Petrol Station. You heard that right. Is that this week's number one?
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2: 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So on the way in the next 10 songs, 9 fallers and 1 new entry. But what is going to be where? What is that new entry going to be as well? We'll find out in due course here on Airplay 40. 40 this week is a song that's been in the charts for 5 weeks. It falls 3 places. 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

39 on this week's Airplay, 46 weeks in the charts, and down one, Jelly Roll, Karen Leon, and the FIFA Sound and Lighter. We're not going to be quite sure what's happening with that song over the next couple of weeks, because obviously the tournament is coming in the next few weeks, so we expect that to start to sort of skim the edge of the chart and then creep back up. We'll keep an eye on that. We'll see how it does. They were 39 on Airplay, 46 weeks in the charts, and down one for them. 38 this week's been in the charts for 3 weeks. It falls 5. Cameron Whitcomb and Kingdom of Fear.

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37 on Airplay 40, Alex Warren and Fever Dream. Hello, this is Spencer James. Thank you for joining me on the chart this week as we're counting down the top 40 songs you've been listening to over the last 7 days, including at 36, the first of two singles from Bebe Rexha. I Like You Better Than Me. It's down six, 11 weeks in the charts for her.

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0: What happens when you put a musical superstar alongside a musical legend? Big claim to make, but hear me out on that one. Because this is the new single to come in from Madonna, legend, and Sabrina Carpenter, superstar. Both musicians, of course. But this is a new track. I'd love to know your thoughts on this. Hit or miss, let me know. Get in touch on our socials. I'll tell you more about that on the way for you very shortly. This, then, is their brand new single. It's called Bring Your Love.
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1: What do you reckon? Big hit? Could that be a future summer hit? What do you reckon? Madonna and Sabrina Carpenter, Bring Your Love, our future hit this week. Let us know on our socials. You can find us on Instagram, and also we're on Threads too as well. Search us on there at Airplay 40 Charts is the place to go to find us on Instagram and Threads. You can see the video to it as well on our website right now, and also on our socials too as well. Right, let us do number 34 this week, and it is our first new entry this week for the chart. Lizzo, Don't Make Me Love You.

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0: It was a new entry on last week's chart, down two places, Youngblood, Suburban Requiem, at this week's 31. Don't forget, you can also see the chart online in full right now through our website, airplay40.com. 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
0: Well, that's getting down from 40 to 30. 40 down 3, BTS, Swim, Jelly Roll, Karen Leon and the FIFA Sound. Lighters down 1 at 39. 38 down 5, Cameron Whitcomb, Kingdom of Fear. Fever Dream from Alex Warren down 9 at 37. 36 falling 6, BB Rexha, I Like You Better Than Me. Marshmallow and Thomas Rhett, Where We Go, is down 9 at 35. 34 new entry, Lizzo, Don't Make Me Love You. Porchlight from Noah Khan down 1 at 33. 32 down 5, a million more, Prom Queen and Youngblood, Suburban Requiem. It's down 2 at 31. One climber, 8 fallers and 1 new entry in the next 10 songs. But what will they be? We'll find out very shortly. 30 this week, 15 weeks of the charts, longest running single, down 6, Bruno Mars, I Just Might.
2: 30.

Falling six places, Bruno Mars and I Just Might at 30 on this week's Airplay 40 chart. 29 this week, down 10, big faller for Ella Langley. This is Dandelion.

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2: 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Hello, this is Spence. Thank you for joining me on the chart this week. We continue with the countdown at 28 this week. It was a new entry last week, up 6 for One Republic and Need Your Love.

Elenium, David Guetta and Dustin Lynch, Die Living, 27 on this week's chart. 3 weeks in the countdown for them. Hello, this is Spence. And the top 40 songs played on radio stations all around the world. Thank you for having me or keep me company on the chart this week as we count down the songs that you've been listening to over the last 7 days. And we've got our next new entry at 26. She's back with a new tune. Follow up to HAPPY. This is Jessie J and California.

Originally hit for Van Halen, J Balvin, Amber Mark, Stevie Vai and Travis Barker, and Jump, that's the Coca-Cola anthem for the FIFA World Cup. I think we're going to hear more football songs in the coming weeks right here on Airplay 40. We'll listen out for those. The stereotypical club songs, I'm sure. Team songs will be coming out at some point in the not-too-distant future, I'm sure. Right, we continue with the chart then at this week's number 24 this week. 8 weeks in the countdown, down 4, Jazzy and Spritz, and Can't Deny It.

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was a new entry in last week's chart. It falls 5 places. Turnstile and Dreaming 23 on this week's Airplay 40 chart. Would love to know your thoughts on the songs in the countdown. What do you reckon? Who do you think should be number one today? Another week for Harry Styles, or should someone else be at the top of the chart? Let us know on our social media channels. You can find us on Blue Sky Social. Our address on there, it is at Airplay 40. That's where you can find us on Blue Sky Social. And of course, let us know what you think of this song as well in the chart. At this week's 22, it's been in the countdown 10 weeks, falling one place, Smile Smith and Niall Horan. This is Drive Safe.

0: It's the latest single to come in from Robin, Blow My Mind 21 on this week's chart. 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
0: Halfway through the chart already, goodness me. Right then, let's count down 30 to 20. 30 down 6, Bruno Mars, I Just Might. Ella Lange, Dandelion, down 10 at 29. 28 up 6, One Republic, Need Your Love. Millennium, David Guetta, Dustin Lynch, Die Living's down 5 at 27. 26, your entry, Jessie J, California, J Balvin, Amber Marks, Stevie Vai, Travis Barker, Jump, down 2 at 25. 24, Falling 4, Jazzy and Spritz, Can't Deny. Turnstile, Dreaming, down 5 at 23. 22, Falling 1, Miles Smith, Niall Horan, Drive Safe, and Robin, Blow My Mind, falls 4. This week's 21... into the top 20 we go on Airplay 40. Three climbers, six fallers, one new entry. But what is going to be where? 20 this week. 11 weeks in the charts, down four for Calvin Harris and Kasabian. And Release the Pressure.
2: 20.

It's been in the charts 6 weeks and it's up six. Pop back up again. Bella Kay, I love it, I love it, I love it. Debut single from her. 18 on the chart this week. It's had 5 weeks in the countdown, down five. There we are, this jungle. Carry on.

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17 on this week's Airplay 40 chart, one of the breakthrough artists from last year. Down six places, Olivia Dean, Leon Bridges, Hardest Part. We're inching slowly but surely towards the top of the countdown. 60 minutes to go till we'll know what is this week's number one. Can tell you at this week's number 16, it's Niall Horan and Dinner Party.

0: one of our longest running singles in the chart, falling out three places. Harry Styles and Aperture at 15 on this week's Airplay 40. 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
2: 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Into the last 60 minutes to go on this week's Airplay 40 chart. 13 songs to play, but what is going to be at this week's number one? All revealed in 60 minutes' time. 13 this week, been in the charts 3 weeks, climbing two for Take That. And you're a superstar on Airplay 40.
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0: 13.

climbing two places. Take that. You're a superstar from Take That at 13 on Airplay 40. 12 this week, Sienna Spiro and The Visitor. It's down four. Two weeks in the charts for her.

0: been in the charts for 5 weeks, creeping upwards. Wonder if it's going to break into the top 10 next week. Up three places, Olivia Rodrigo and The Book of Love at 11. 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This is Spence. Thank you for joining me on the chart this week. Stand by, top 10. That's next.
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0: Let's get down 20 to 10 then. 20 down 4, Calvin Harris and Kasabian, Release the Pressure. Bella Kay, I Love It, I Love It, I Love It. Up 6 at 19. 18 down 5, Jungle, Carry On. Libby Dean, Leon Bridges, Hardest Parts, down 6 at 17. 16, Falling 6, Niall Horan and Dinner Party. Harry Styles, Aperture, Falls 3 at 15. 14 new entries, C-Matt, Jamie Oliver, Petrol Station. You're a Superstar from Take That's up 2 at 13. 12 down 4, Sienna Spiro, The Visitor and Olivia Rodrigo, Book of Love, climbs 3 at 11. One climber, 5 fallers, 2 new entries and 2 non-movers in the next 10 songs, but what is going to be where? We kick off the top 10 with the song that's been in the charts 6 weeks and down one, Bruno Mars, Risk It All, this week.
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Down 3, Mel C, Undefeated Champion.

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Points in the charts, not moving for this week's number 7, Bebe Rexha and Faithless and New Religion. Before we continue with this week's chart, let's have a look at a song that is due to chart next week. This is brand new from Geese, their debut single. It's called Taxes.

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3: Into the top three we go on this week's Airplay 40 charts. Airplay 40. Still one you entered to play. Is that going to be at 3, 2, or 1? Time to find out. 3 this week is a former number 1. Down 1 for Louis Tomlinson and Imposter this week's
1: 3.

0: Louis Tomlinson, Imposter at 3 on Airplay 40. There's two songs still to play. One of those songs is a new entry. Is that new entry, though, at 2 or 1? I will tell you, it was a very, very close run thing. This week's Ask You entry, Lady Gaga and Doechii, Runaway, is this week's
1: 2.
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0: Runway. It was the Hottest New Entry in at number two, Lady Gaga and Don't Cheat and Runaway. Stand by, this week's number one. That's next.
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0: 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Jelly Roll, Karen Leon and the FIFA Sound Lighters down 1 at 39. 38, Falling 5, Cameron Whitcomb, Kingdom of Fear and Fever Dream from Alex Lawrence down 9 at 37. 36, Falling 6, BB Rex, I Like You Better Than Me and Where We Go from Marshmallow and Thomas Rhett down 9 at 35. 34, New Entry, Lizzo, Don't Make Me Love You and Porchlight from Noah Kahan's down 1 at 33. 32, Falling 5, Amelia Moore, Prom Queen and Suburban Requiem from Youngblood down a couple at 31. 30, Falling 6, Bruno Mars, I Just Might, and Dandelion from Adelaide Anglis down 10 at 29. 28, Up 6, One Republic, Need Your Love. Lenny and David Guetta, Dust and Edge, Die Living, falls 5 at 27. 26, New Entry, Jesse J, California, and J Balvin, Amber Marks, Stevie Vai, and Travis Barker's Jump, down 2 at 25. 24, Falling 4, Jazzy and Spritz, Can't Deny It, and Turnstile, Dreaming's down 5 at 23. 22, Falling 1, Miles Smith, Niall Horan, Drive Safe, and Robin, Blow My Mind, down 4 at 21. 20, Falling 4, Calvin Harris and Kasabian, Release the Pressure, Bella K. I Love It, I Love It, I Love It. Up 6 at 19. 18, Falling 5, Jungle, Carry On, and Olivia Dean, Leon Bridges, Hardest Parts, down 6 at 17. 16, Falling 6, Niall Horan, and Dinner Party, and Aperture from Harry Styles, down 3 at 15. 14, New Entry, CMAT, Jamie Oliver, Petrol Station, and Take That, You're a Superstar's up 2 at 13. 12, down 4, Sienna Spiro, The Visitor, and Olivia Rodrigo, The Book of Love, climbs 3. This week's number 11.
2: 10.
0: It's down 1 for Bruno Mars and Risk It All. For you.
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0: New entry, Miley Cyrus and Younger You.
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0: Falling 3, Mel C, Undefeated Champion.
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0: Down 2, Somber and Homewrecker.
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0: Climbing 1, Ray, Nightingale Lane.
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0: Falling 1, Louis Tomlinson, An Imposter.
2: Two.
0: Highest New Entry, Lady Gaga and Don't Cheat, Runway. Number 1. So here we are then at the top of the Airplay 40 chart and the most played song on radio stations all around the world. He's done it then for a second week. 3 weeks in the charts, 2 weeks at the top for Harry Styles, American Girls. This week's number one.

0: second week at the top of the Airplay 40 charts. Will he make it a third week? Make sure you join us on next week's Airplay 40 to see how he and all your other favourite artists do on the countdown of the top 40 songs played on radio worldwide. Airplay
1: 40. Next week's contenders.
0: And as we look towards next week's chart, we can reveal there is 5 new entries into the charts on next week's Airplay 40. They include the debut single from Geese. It's called Taxes. That'll be next week's number one on next week's Airplay 40 chart.

0: So who will be at the top of the chart on next week's Airplay 40? Well, make sure you join me this time next week as we count down the top 40 songs, see where these songs go, and see who will be topping next week's countdown.
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1: Oh yes, it's gone. Just gone 9 o'clock on Saturday night. It is one thing can only be happening. It's time for Club Sheppy here on Sheppy FM 92.2. Myself, Wayne, taking you through until midnight. As you can hear in the background, we've got a rather noisy fan at the moment. Just 1 second, that's better. Right, yes, back with you for your Club Sheppy. Back to the normal format this week. Yes, 3 hours of your club classics, your UK garage, happy hardcore and old school, drum and bass as well, all mixed in for 3 hours. 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And don't forget, you can also message me via social media, Wayne C on Sheppy FM as well. Right, let's start things off with Todd Terry, Martha Walsh, Jocelyn Brown, something going on from 1997. I've also got the Wham Jew Project, King of My Castle, number one from 1999. Strike, You Sure Do, and loads more.

Oh yes, we don't mess about here. Straight on to those banging club classics. Going back to 1999 with the Wham! Ju Project, King of My Castle, that's up next. Also, Strike, You Sure Do, and loads more.

Oh, yes, strike there. You sure do. From 1997, right here. Sheppy FM 92.2. Coming up next, we've got Tori Amos with Professional Widow, number one from 1997. Roger Sanchez, Another Chance from 2001. Technotronic from 89, and loads more.

Technotronic there. This beat is Technotronic from 1990. I don't know if it's me or it's just that it might be me. That song doesn't sound right, so I'm going to get a new version of it, I think. Right, coming up, I've got Stretch and Vern, I'm Alive from 1996. The Nightcrawlers, Push the Feeling On from 1993. Sweet Female Attitude with 8 Days a Week, taking us into your garage, your happy hardcore and your old school. 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Wayne C on Sheppy FM, Facebook, Twitter, Instagram, and also TikTok. 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

Sunship the wind is sweet. Sunship the wind is sweet. Sunship the wind is sweet. Sunship the wind is sweet.

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Right, 8 days a week there from Sweet Female Attitude from the year 2001, right here at Sheppy FM at 92.2. Don't forget, when the show finishes at midnight, we'll get it up onto Mixcloud for you so you can download it, listen again. While you're there, give us your feedback, let us know what you think of the show. 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With a show, a little show called Club Sheppy. This is bringing the club to you. Into this one, Doctor Who, Love of My Life, DJ Dougal on the remix from 1996. Also coming up next, I've got Bob Marley, Three Little Birds, drum and bass remix. Then back to your club classics with Real to Real, Mad Stuntman, Go On Move, Sash, Encore and Foire, and loads more.

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I love my happy hardcore. I love my old school. And I love my drum and bass as well. That's why I always fit it into the show somewhere. As I'm the station programmer, I can do that, you see. Head of output,

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Go on, move. Right here is Club Sheppy, myself, Wayne C, each and every Saturday, taking you through till midnight. And next I've got Sash with Ecuador. Usher, U-Turn, Rosala, Everybody's Free, and loads more. 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We are your local community award-winning Sheppy FM 92.2. And this is how we do things on a Saturday night. Club Sheppy, bringing the club to you.

Bruce Oliver there, Everybody Three, from 1992, right here, Sheppy FM 92.2. Up next, I've got DJ Luck, MC Neats with Piano Loco from 2001, The Shaman, Ebenezer Good, Dr. Alban, Yamanda, and loads, loads more. We are your local community radio station. We are the mighty Sheppy FM 92.2. Good to have you with us this evening. Hope you're enjoying the show. Enjoying the weather as well. It's warm in the studio. Very warm. Got the fan on as well. Can you hear it? It's very noisy. It's very old as well.

Oh yes, the Shaman there from 1992 with Ebony's Good. Right here, Sheppy FM 92.2. And there's got Dr. Alban with Sing Hallelujah. Yamando with Synth and Strings. Hypergogo with High. And then back into your UK garage, your happy hardcore and your old school rave as well. This is how we do things on a Saturday night here on Sheppy FM 92.2, your local community radio station.

0: tell you what, I love that one. Hyper Go Go and Hi from 1992, right here, Sheppy FM 92.2. That one out while I was still at school, all those years ago. Can you believe it? Yes, I did go to school, you know, back in Southeast London. Many, many moons ago. My secondary school isn't even there anymore. They knocked it down and built a new flash building. Why couldn't I have the flash building when I was there, eh? Never mind. Right, let's go carry on. Into your UK garage coming up next. I've got Shola Amar with Run To Me. Also coming up, DJ Hype, Ready Or Not, drum and bass there. And then back to your club classics. I've got Real McCoy one more time. And then Capella and loads, loads more. So don't go anywhere. We will be right back after this short message.
1: Yeah, have a load of this. Keep up to date with the latest news and gossip with our social media. Go to Sheppy.

tell you what, I absolutely love the next one. Soundcorp and Dreamfinder. Absolutely love that song. We gotta get it on.

Oh yes, dodgy vinyl there. Can tell this record's been played loads and loads of times over the years. Absolutely mashed this one up. Used to play this all the time in the 90s. Absolutely a wicked tune.

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How'd you do? Oh, yes. If you just joined us, yes, this is Club Sheppy. We bring the club to you each and every Saturday between 9 p.m. and midnight. 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Have you requested your dedications in by 10 a.m. on Wednesday, and I'll include them for the same week's show. And also, don't forget, when the show finishes at midnight, we'll get it up onto Mixcloud for you, so you can download it, listen again while you're there. Give us a like, give us a share, let us know you're there, and let us know you care. And also, give us your feedback on the show as well. Well, it's coming up, Capella, You Got to Know from 1993, The Urban Cookie Collective, The Key to Secret from 1994, Hadaway, What is Love from 1993, and loads more.

Hadaway there, and What Is Love from 1993 still sounds great to this day, all those years ago. Coming up, Fats and Small, Turn Around. I also got Culture Beat with Mr. Vane, number one from 1993, and how about Basement Jacks and Red Alerts?

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Original there, I Love You Baby from 1995, right here, Sheppy FM 92.2. Coming up next, should I say. We're going to go into your UK garage with Daniel Bedingfield. Got to get through this D&D on the remix. Also, the Awesome Three with Sons of the Loop era. Far Out. Getting ahead of myself, you see. Sons of the Loop era with Far Out. Also, drum and bass remix of Kings of Leon, You Somebody. Then we'll go back to your club classics with Maradona Out of My Head from 1993. And loads more. So don't go anywhere. 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Myself, Wayne C, with Club Sheppy, bringing the club to you.

0: I'll tell you what, it don't matter how many times I hear that song, never get sick of it. Sons of the Root era from 1991 and far out. Up next, I've got Kings of Leon, Use Somebody, Decline on the remix for that one. Then we go back to your club classics, going back to 1993, Maradona, Out of My Head. Also, Alex Pye, Don't Give Me Your Love. You enjoy, and loads, loads more.
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I wish I could go back and

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This is Club Sheppy, myself Wayne C, taking you through until midnight. Up next I've got Jerry Negro and Make a Move on Me, SMC, Run for Cover, The Happy Clappers, Darude, and loads more.

0: 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Right here, Sheppy FM 92.2. Up next, I've got the Happy Clappers, I Believe. 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Yes, you can find me on there. Don't forget, have your requests in by Wednesday, 10 a.m, and I'll get them included for the same week's show. Right, let's get back to the music after this.
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The Roots there and Sandstorm from the year 2000 right here, Sheffy FM 92.2. Right, let's have some more UK garage, shall we? Coming up, we've got Jameson and MC Viper with Selector, Urban Hero in brackets. Dynamite MC versus TNT with Rush the DJ, also Ava Max, Who's Laughing Now, a drum and bass version of that, and then we're into the last couple from the Club Sheppy show this evening.

Ava Max there, and Who's Laughing Now? Drum and bass remix there. Right, coming up, I've only got two songs left to play, then I'm out of here. I'm going to leave you with Corona, Rhythm of the Night from 1993, Alison Limerick, Where Love Lives from 1990, and then we're out of here. Thank you for joining me for tonight's show, and do let me know if you've enjoyed the show. Even if you're not, let me know all feedback. And don't forget, when the show finishes, it gives about 10 minutes, we'll put it up onto Mixcloud for you, so you can go there, listen again, download and all that. While you're there, give us your feedback, let us know you're there. Yes, give us a like, give us a share, and let us know you're there. Thank you for joining me for Club Sheppy this evening. I'm back next Saturday from 9 p.m. to do it all over again. Hope you can join me for that one. Don't forget, you can catch me in the week on the breakfast shows. Yes, new days for me, Wednesday, Thursday and Friday now, from 7 a.m. So I hope you can join me for that one. Until next week, take care of yourselves. All that's left to say is thank you for listening. Also, I'm going to say a few shout-outs to our regulars. Out to Gary, out to Danny, out to Frankie, out to... Who else is there off the top of my head? Trevor, there's also John Boy in Halfway, Louise listening, and loads more. And if I've forgotten your name, do remind me. Let me know. I've got a brain like a sieve, you see. Unless I've got it written down in front of me, I don't remember things. And that's it. Thank you for joining me. All that's left to say is have a great week, and I will see you very, very soon. Good night.

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1: Here we are at the end of the proceedings. 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
1: Yo, pick up the phone.
2: Hello?
1: Where's that?

0: on going anywhere? Driving while tired, also known as drowsy driving, can have dangerous effects, sometimes worse than driving under the influence. According to the British journal Occupational and Environmental Medicine, it impairs coordination, causes longer reaction times, impairs judgment, and impairs memory and ability to retain information. Adults require around 7 to 9 hours of sleep per night, and numerous studies found that sleep deprivation can affect driving, as being awake for 17 to 18 hours is equivalent to having a blood alcohol level of 0.05%, which is the legal limit in many countries in Europe. If you are ever planning on driving on a motorway, ensure that you have enough rest before you drive. Remember, tiredness can kill. Take a break.
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1: We are proud of all our volunteers and our excellent training programme
0: and remain inclusive for all.